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Strangers of the night, looking at each other in the window light. You say, let's go this way.

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Let the thunder roll and the lightning flash. I'm doing all right for country trash. 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
0: Love her, love her, love her, love her, love her, love her, love her, love her, love her, love her till the sea runs dry. 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